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4: Northwest Georgia weather.
5: It's on the mild side into the weekend, but there could be some rain chances returning for Mother's Day. It does not look like a washout, though. A mainly cloudy sky overnight, lows in the mid-40s. Lots of sunshine ahead Friday, high 75. A few scattered storms are possible Saturday and Sunday, about a 30 to 40% chance. Not a total washout, though. Weekend highs around 80, lows in the mid to upper 50s. I'm meteorologist Mark Thibodeau from the Weather Channel.

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1: Fox News, I'm Tom Graham. The State Department revoking passports from parents who owe thousands of dollars in child support payments. Fox's Jared Halpern.
2: The Trump administration will begin revoking U.S. passports of parents who owe more than $100,000 in unpaid child support, a policy first announced earlier this year. That would likely strip about 2,700 Americans of their passports. But the program is also expanding significantly.
1: It means more parents could be impacted. The man convicted of firebombing a pro-Israel demonstration in Boulder, Colorado, has been sentenced after killing one person, injuring others.
3: Mohammed Solomon pleading guilty to charges including murder, asking for the maximum penalty.
4: At the end, I want to reassure my apologies to everyone.
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8: Northwest Georgia weather.
9: It's on the mild to warm side into the weekend. We may be looking at some returning scattered rain chances this weekend, but it won't be a washout. A mainly cloudy sky into sunrise, low in the mid-40s. Lots of sunshine. Beautiful day Friday, high 75. And then the weekend, a few scattered showers and storms around, about a 30 to 40% chance, so no washouts. Highs near 80 Saturday and Sunday for Mother's Day. I'm meteorologist Mark Thibodeau from the Weather Channel.

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3: Northwest Georgia weather.
5: It's on the mild side into the weekend, but there could be some rain chances returning for Mother's Day. It does not look like a washout, though. A mainly cloudy sky overnight, lows in the mid-40s. Lots of sunshine ahead Friday, high 75. A few scattered storms are possible Saturday and Sunday, about a 30 to 40% chance. Not a total washout, though. Weekend highs around 80, lows in the mid to upper 50s. I'm meteorologist Mark Thibodeau from the Weather Channel.
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0: News. I'm John Saucier. And the U.S. military is confirming it traded fire with Iranian forces today in the Strait of Hormuz after the Iranians fired on U.S. Navy vessels. A senior U.S. official telling Fox it was a U.S. strike on Iran's Qeshem port in Bandar Abbas that added this is not a restarting of the war nor an end to the ceasefire. Border czar Tom Homan is threatening to send ICE agents into New York in response to Governor Kathy Hochul's promise to sign a set of bills to limit the state's cooperation with federal immigration enforcement to only criminal matters. On the Fox News Channel, Homan says he met with the governor back in March.
1: I had a discussion about letting ICE agents in our jails. We have 287G agreements with some of the bigger counties in New York. But the state legislature herself, our proposing legislation should be signed any day that ends those 287G agreements.
0: Governor Hochul said President Trump promised no ICE would be deployed with New York without unless she asked. 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
9: Northwest Georgia weather
10: is in the mild to warm side into the weekend. We may be looking at some returning scattered rain chances this weekend, but it won't be a washout. A mainly cloudy sky into sunrise, low in the mid-40s. Lots of sunshine. Beautiful day Friday, high 75. And then the weekend, a few scattered showers and storms around, about a 30 to 40% chance, so no washouts. Highs near 80 Saturday and Sunday for Mother's Day. I'm meteorologist Mark Thibodeau from the Weather Channel.